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1: Loose. Now I may not be the worst or the best, but you gotta respect my honesty. And I may break your heart, but I don't really think there's anybody as bomb as me.

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1: 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One, two, three, four.

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2: Man.
1: I don't know what to do.
2: Say it wasn't you.
1: All right.